0: Saudade FM
1: 99,7. Eu amo essa rádio. Things you have to do for money.
2: This is now a. This next song is turned into a duet. Cause that's the way we like it, I think. We'd like everybody to join in. This is a song called Love of My Life.

says, oh, wrong number, sorry to waste your time. And I think to myself, why now? Why me? Why?